So, if you believe the book Hitchhiker's Guide to the Universe, apparently the answer to the question, why are we here, is 42. Seriously. But I think Todd Rundgren probably has a whole different thought on that matter. I think Todd Rundgren says the answer is love. That was Todd Rundgren out in front of his band Utopia from 1977. England Anna John Ford Coley made the song famous, but Todd Rundgren wrote it and recorded it first. Just ahead of that, it was a band out of Southern California called, ironically, Sons of New York, with a totally different song, also called Love is the Answer. So we're pushing back on the thought that 42 is the answer. And if you read that book, you know what I'm talking about. If you didn't, well, how about we do this instead? It's 91.9 KRVM, and I'm Jim Nelson. Welcome to the Thursday Free for All. I'll be here for another hour and 50 minutes playing a bunch of stuff from my collection, which I don't entirely know yet what it'll be. I make it up as I go along, don't you know? But I do know a couple of things about what you'll be hearing in the next hour and 50 minutes until 7 o'clock. Advanced music history coming up a little bit later in this hour. We'll take a look back on some things that happened October 8th throughout rock music history. I have a ticket giveaway at the Shedd Institute this weekend. Is the musical Paint Your Wagon. And I will have some tickets for that soon. Not yet. Don't call now, but I'll let you know when. Also, the University, the Ducks, are very, very active here in the next 48 hours. Beginning with women's soccer, the Ducks ladies soccer team playing 6 p.m. here in Eugene. They're playing against Penn State. That starts at 6 p.m. this evening, a little less than an hour from now. The cross-country teams are running tomorrow morning in Springfield at the annual Bill Dellinger Invitational. That's at 11:15 tomorrow morning. And then the Ducks football team. Autzen Stadium this Saturday at 12:30. UCLA is coming up to play the Ducks. So lots going on with the university sports here in the next few couple of days or so. Right now, I want to get back to the music. One of my favorite songs. It's credited to Roger Daltrey as a solo song, but since John Entwistle is playing bass on this song and Keith Moon is playing drums, actually it's three quarters of The Who. This one came out the same year that Utopia song came out that we just listened to, 1977. It's Roger Daltrey and it's called Say It Ain't So on 91.9 KRVM.

0: So, sticking with the year that I graduated from high school, there's another song from the same time frame as that Roger Daltrey track that started the set. That was Eagles, Randy Meisner out in front of Try and Love Again from the Hotel California album, which came out at the very end of 1976, but was really, really massive in 1977. Same year that that Roger Daltrey song came out. Same year that the Utopia song came out. I'm going to get off of that time frame in just a moment, I promise. I'm Jim Nelson. It's the Thursday Free-for-All on KRVM. And you know, you're listening to shows and you miss something. So, oh man, what did he play? And you want to go back and check it out. Well, you can. Or maybe you were busy and you missed that one show that you really try not to miss every week on KRVM. Well, we've got you covered because all of our shows are archived and available to listen to as often as you like for 2 weeks, beginning as soon as that show is over. So if you missed a show, or even if you want to share a show with someone else, or even if you want to hear it again, just go to the website, krvm.org. You'll find a button that says Listen. Click on that. Then click on a button that says Programs. And scroll down, find the show you want. Click on that. And there's a little speaker with a little speaker icon next to the date. You got 2 weeks to choose from. Click that speaker. And guess what? You'll be listening to the show that you either missed or really, really want to listen to again. It's really that simple. And I will be back with something that's relatively new. Came out just a few months ago. Stay with me.
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0: 91.9 KRVM. Ruthie Foster put out a new album a few months ago. It's called Just Say Yes. Maybe you heard Ruthie on the air with me here. She came by and did a live session, and that was a lot of fun. Let's recreate a little bit of that right now from Ruthie's newest album. It's Ruthie Foster. This one is called Thank You.

0: There's Lindsey Buckingham showing off his singing, songwriting, and guitar playing skills. The three skills that got him invited by Mick Fleetwood to join Fleetwood Mac back in the mid-70s to replace Bob Welch. That's a song called I'm So Afraid. It's a live version, or the original studio version is on that first Fleetwood Mac album that included Lindsey and Stevie Nicks. True story, Lindsey was invited to join Fleetwood Mac, and even though his career had gone nowhere at that point, he said, "Not unless you take my girlfriend too. She's a songwriter and a singer. If you take both of us, I'm in. Otherwise, keep on looking." That's girlfriend, of course, was Stevie Nicks. That worked okay for the band, right? We're KRVM. Just ahead of that Fleetwood Mac track, we heard the latest from Ruthie Foster. It was called Thank You, and that seems like as good a cue as any to thank Robert Euler here in Eugene and Wiley Tolson also in Eugene. Both of those guys are members of KRVM. In fact, they're not just members. They're what we call sustaining members, meaning that they've got us on auto pay, and they give us a little bit every single month, which is just fantastic. It's really great to know that we've got a certain amount of money coming every month. So thank you, Robert and Wiley. And if you're listening and you've always thought about becoming a member and you just haven't done it yet, of course, there is a donate button at krvm.org. You can do that anytime, and we certainly will appreciate it because it's how we stay in business. Speaking of business, how about this? And then I got something brand new from Lake Street Dive on the other side.
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0: So I was into the Bruce Springsteen song, the middle song of that set here on KRVM, when I realized I had a connection going that I didn't even intend, but then I figured I'd go with it. So let's see if you caught that connection. It was subtle, but it was there. The song we just heard there, Tom Petty and the Heartbreakers, the song was called The Wild One Forever. The Bruce Springsteen song was called E Street Shuffle from an album called The Wild, The Innocent, and the E Street Shuffle. And we kicked off the set with a new one from Lake Street Dive called You're Never Around. So Street connected Lake Street Dive with Bruce Springsteen, and Wild connected Springsteen to Tom Petty. And that is about as big of a stretch as I'm capable of pulling off. I'm Jim Nelson. It's the Thursday free-for-all on 91.9 KRVM. Coming up in mere moments, we're going to get into this week's version of Advanced Music History. So if you'd be really kind, I'd love it if you'd be here when I get back.
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0: All right, I told you it would be mere moments, didn't I? That was quick. Catching you up on the weather, if you're in the Oak Ridge area, you've got mostly clear skies tonight and you'll dip into the low 50s before it's all over. Tomorrow, you've got 20% chance of late afternoon rain in the Oak Ridge area and increasing clouds. Your high tomorrow, mid to upper 60s. Along the coast tonight, it's clouds increasing and also a low in the low 50s. That's in the tonight, overnight. Tomorrow, if you're on the coast, you've got a 40% chance of afternoon rain tomorrow. Otherwise, mostly cloudy, and you're going to hit right around 60 degrees. Here in our area, Eugene, Springfield, you know, all the towns around here, Junction City, Goshen, all those towns, we've got mostly clear skies tonight and also a temperature right around 50 degrees for our overnight low. Tomorrow, patchy fog and otherwise increasing clouds. There is a 20% chance of afternoon rain tomorrow here in the Eugene-Springfield area, with a high tomorrow in the mid-60s. Now, I told you a moment ago, that the connection in that last set was about as far as I was capable of stretching, but I was wrong. I can stretch even farther. The Tom Petty song we heard there came out in 1976. And currently, right here in the KRVM studios, yep, it's 76 degrees. Apparently, I can stretch even further than I thought I could. I don't know where this stuff comes from, folks, any more than you do. I just go with it. I'm Jim Nelson. It's the Thursday free-for-all. You never know what you're going to get here on this show. 5 to 7 every Thursday on 91.9 KRVM. One thing we can count on: at about this time, every Thursday, a little before 6 p.m., I dive into something called Advanced Music History. Today is October 8th, so let's look at some things that happened on October 8th in rock music history. Well, we'll start with a couple of birthdays, and there's a bit of irony here because both of the guys I'm going to mention are Ramones. C.J. Ramone, born Christopher Joseph, on bass and vocals for the Ramones in the latter part of their career. C.J. Ramone, 61 today. And Johnny Ramone, the guitar player in the Ramones, born John Cummings. Johnny Ramone would have been 78 today if he had survived. So we remember Johnny Ramone. We say happy birthday to C.J. Ramone. And with all that in mind, I have to play Ramones. It's the Law. And here's a song from their very last album. The album was called Acid Eaters. And I'm wondering how long it'll take before you recognize what song this is, because it's a famous one, but it's Ramon's version. And given everything I just said about the weather and what may happen tomorrow, I think this is a really apropos song. It's Ramones in the advanced music history portion of the Thursday free-for-all on 91.9 KRVM.

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1: Goodness gracious, is the song already over? The thing's less than 2 minutes long. Great Balls of Fire from Jerry Lee Lewis. And you're wondering what happened on October 8th? Well, 69 years ago today, October 8th, 1957, Jerry Lee Lewis recorded that classic, Great Balls of Fire, and we just listened to that on Advanced Music History on KRVM. I'm Jim Nelson with you every Thursday from 5 to 7, and I do have some tickets to give away still. That's coming up very, very soon, so keep your ears open for that. Meanwhile, thinking about things that happened on October 8th in 1987, so make it 30 years from to the day from when Jerry Lee Lewis recorded Great Balls of Fire. All three members of ZZ Top, I find this interesting and funny, all three members of ZZ Top made advance bookings for seats on the first passenger flight to the moon. So far, Dusty Hill and Frank Beard have passed on before they could take advantage of their bookings. Perhaps the Reverend Willie G., Billy Gibbons, will fare better, but since we've heard absolutely nothing about any passenger flights to the moon, I'm thinking those advanced bookings may not work out. Anyway, that all happened 39 years ago today, October 8th, 1987. We're KRVM.
2: Rumors spreading around in that Texas town, about the shack outside the games. And you know what I'm talking about. Just let me know if you wanna go to that home out on the range. They got a lot of nice girls.

The song from whence the dark side of the moon gets its name. It's a couple of tunes combined right there, in fact. Brain Damage and Eclipse from Pink Floyd on 91.9 KRVM. It's Advanced Music History Time, which means something happened with that song or that album on October 8th. What must it have been? It's pretty wild. It was on this date 38 years ago, October 8th, 1988, following an unprecedented 741 straight weeks, more than 14 years on the Billboard album chart, The Dark Side of the Moon finally fell off. But have no fear, it came back on later. Whoa. Anyways, that's seriously amazing. Meanwhile, as we look at other things that happened on October 8th, it was 36 years ago today, 1990, when Eddie Vedder met some of the former members of a Seattle band called Mother Love Bone for the very first time. They got together, they formed a new band, and started a week worth of recording that became the bulk of their debut album, which was called 10. By the way, that band became Pearl Jam. It's Advanced Music History on KRVM.

Pearl Jam on KRVM from their debut album called 10. That is one simply called Black, on an album of many, many, many wonderful songs. That is, for my money, the best of the best. I'm Jim Nelson on KRVM. And just one more note to wrap up advanced music history this week. It was on this date in 2004, making it 22 years ago today, Melissa Etheridge announced that she was undergoing treatment for breast cancer and would soon undergo surgery. At the time, her doctors were hopeful for a full recovery because Melissa had caught it early. Well, her doctors, I'm happy to say, turned out to be absolutely right, because Melissa Etheridge is still with us today and making new music, and that's good news as we wrap up advanced music history. All right, before I get into the next song, I just want to say KRVM welcomes Paint Your Wagon to the Shed Institute on Friday, October 9th through Sunday, October 11th. And if you keep it right here on KRVM in a few minutes or so, I will have a pair of tickets for the Saturday show. That's this Saturday, October 10th. I'll have some tickets for Paint Your Wagon at the Shed. Keep your ears on and your dialing fingers handy. Now, right now, I thought after all that advanced music history, I thought we'd play something that was actually released in this century. How about last week? Is that soon enough? Val McCallum. You may not know his name, but if you've ever seen Jackson Browne in concert, you've probably seen Val on stage. He's the tall guy playing all the wonderful guitar stuff. He's been Jackson Browne's guitar player for many, many years. And Val has a new album coming out next March. He'll call it As If We Didn't Know. And he's got a song that he just came out with, and it's perfect for the Eugene area, for all of Oregon, really. It's called Song for Sasquatch. Not that Sasquatch. It's about his brother, Paul, who's nicknamed Sasquatch. And the music video for this song features none other than Jackson Browne. It's Val McCallum now, something brand new on 91.9 KRVM, Song for Sasquatch.

0: based on some actual things that happen in their lives. Val McCallum right there with a song for his brother Paul, who's nicknamed Sasquatch. It's new from Val McCallum. It's called Song for Sasquatch on 91.9 KRVM. Hey, you know, on Sundays, late nights, if you're up till 11 o'clock on Sundays, it's a show called Into the Muse here on KRVM, and it's an eclectic mix. It's rock and roll, it's psychedelic, it's prog rock, it's vintage music, and it features a variety of obscure bands, but also artists from around the globe. And this Sunday at 11 p.m., DJ Dan and Donna Budd, hosts of Into the Muse, like all the hosts on KRVM, local and volunteer. DJ Dan and Donna Budd will be featuring 10 Years After. That's Into the Muse this Sunday at 11 p.m. on 91.9 KRVM. Got a new one from a former Trader Joe's employee coming up right after this.
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0: You're listening to the Thursday Free-for-All here on KRVM, where I make it all up as I go along live without a net. I know what I'm playing next. I don't know what I'm playing after that, but we'll all find out together is how I'm looking at it. Hey, did you hear that mention just a moment ago about Paint Your Wagon at the Shed Institute? It's this weekend, and right now I've got a pair of tickets for the Saturday night show. That's day after tomorrow, Saturday evening at the Shed Institute. If you'd like to go to Paint Your Wagon with a friend, the time to call would be right now. The number is 541-790-5786. If you can go Saturday night, October 10th, it's Paint Your Wagon. I'll take the first caller right now, 541-790-5786. And while we're doing that, let's listen to this new one from a woman who used to work at Trader Joe's. Her name is Cassandra Coleman, and this is a new song of hers called Maggie on KRVM.

0: from 1976. The album was Hideaway. That was America on KRVM. A song called Can't You See? Right before that, Wild Horses from the Sticky Fingers album, The Rolling Stones. And we kicked off the set with something new from Cassandra Coleman. That song was called Maggie. And while we were playing all that, I was talking to a woman not named Maggie. She was named Monica, and she's from right here in Eugene. And Monica was the first caller through, and so she and a friend are going to see Paint Your Wagon at the Shedd Institute this Saturday, October 10th. Congratulations, Monica. I hope you enjoy the show. I'm Jim Nelson. Speaking of the show, it's the Thursday free-for-all, and we got about 23 minutes left. And then it's 60s Beat with Jive and Johnny Etheridge at 7 o'clock. Hang tight. I've got something brand new from a band out of Bozeman, Montana, coming up in a second. They're called Buffalo Traffic Jam.
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0: On Thursday, October 8th, Wow Hall welcomes modern finger-picking stylist Mike Dawes to the Wow Hall. 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
1: Hey, it's the Thursday free-for-all. I'm Jim Nelson, joining you every Thursday for a couple of hours. And man, I have a blast doing this. I hope you're having a grand old time as well. I want to thank Kevin and Karen Johnston here in Eugene, and also Amy Kammerer in Eugene as well. They're all members of KRVM, and we do thank you so much. You're how we keep it going here. And going is what we're doing right now. Something new from a band out of Bozeman, Montana, Buffalo Traffic Jam, put out their debut album back at the end of July. They call it Pictures of You, and this is the title track right now on KRVM.

0: For the longest time, I thought Cosmos Factory was a best of album because every song on the album is like one of the greatest Creedence Clearwater Revival songs you've ever heard. And later I discovered, nope, it was just the album that they put out and it had all those great songs on it, like Looking Out My Back Door, Creedence Clearwater Revival on 91.9 KRVM. .org. It's Jim Nelson with you. I got a few more minutes. That's all they let me. I'd stay here all night if I could, but I don't know. You might not want that. And Jive and Johnny Etheridge has a show to do also. So I'm just going to tell you that we played some Bob Marley and the Wailers right before CCR, a track called Satisfy My Soul. Buffalo Traffic Jam's new one started that set off. And if you'll bear with me, I'm going to be right back with something from the early 1970s. I'll be right back.
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0: So, thank you so much for listening. I'm Jim Nelson on KRVM. I'm going to fill you in on the weather. And I've got a couple of more songs to play for you. Right now, I'm going to tell you that down in the Oak Ridge area tonight, you've got mostly clear skies. And you'll dip down to the low 50s for your low overnight. Tomorrow, it's a 20% chance of late afternoon rain and increasing clouds with a high in the upper 60s in Oak Ridge. Along the coast tonight, increasing clouds. And you'll also hit right around the low 50s for your low. Tomorrow, it's a 40% chance of afternoon rain and mostly cloudy with a high of about 60. That's on the coast. Here in the Eugene Springfield area tonight, we've got mostly clear skies. We'll get into the upper 40s for our overnight low. Tomorrow, it's patchy fog, otherwise increasing clouds. And a 20% chance of afternoon rain tomorrow. We'll have a high in the mid-60s tomorrow. And I didn't plan this, but I just looked, and here in the KRVM studios, it's 72 degrees. And I'd already planned on leaving you with this one from Jim Croce. And wouldn't you know it, it's from 72. It's one from the You Don't Mess Around With Jim album. Hope you enjoy it. Thanks for listening, and I'm back next Thursday with the free-for-all at 5 p.m. Keep it right here, Jive and Johnny Etheridge with the 60s beat, coming up at 7.

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4: Roger. 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

There's Paul Revere and the Raiders on KRVM, and there's the 60s Beat, where we are going to be getting our kicks for the next couple of hours of keeping the spirit of the 60s alive. I'm Jive and Johnny Etheridge with you. There's John Kay and Company, Steppenwolf.

Sweet Cream Ladies, Forward March. Okay, there's the Box Tops featuring Alex Chilton on KRVM. 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

Shout and Shimmy and Daddy Rolling Stone. There's two from The Who here on 60s Beat on KRVM. Jivin' Johnny with you. Let's do a couple of Rolling Stone sides. Two tracks from the album 12x5.

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Come See About Me, and then a medley of Jenny and CC Ryder. Jenny, Take a Ride. There's a couple there for you from Mitch Ryder and his Detroit Wheels on KRVM. 60s beat. I'm Jivin' Johnny with you. Here is Canned Heat.

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4: 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Here's weather for Oak Ridge, mostly clear tonight with a low of 51. Rain tomorrow, especially after 5 p.m. Tomorrow's high 68. On the Oregon coast, increasing clouds tonight with a low of 51. Mostly cloudy with a chance of rain tomorrow. Tomorrow's high 60. Weather for Eugene, Springfield and vicinity. Mostly clear tonight with a low of 50. Increasing clouds with a chance of rain tomorrow. Tomorrow's high 66. That's weather from 91.9 KRVM.

two from the album Meet the Beatles here on 60s Beat. I've got one for you now from Bobby V on KRVM in a desperate bid to stay relevant in the face of the British invasion.

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Do the best you can. There's the Hollies on KRVM. On 60s Beat, I'm Jivin' Johnny, and I've got a Hollies cover here. Hollies did it first. Here's the American group from the Bay Area, the Syndicate of Sound.

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Now here's the Grassroots. Oh.

There's Tommy James and the Shondells here on 60s Beat. On KRVM, here's one now from Gene Pitney.

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There's Donovan from his 1965 debut album, Keep On Truckin', on 60s Beat, KRVM. I'm Jivin' Johnny with you. Here's one now from Fleetwood Mac, a live one called From the Beginning.

There's a couple there for you from Herman's Hermits on KRVM. We heard L'Autre Jour, also known as Je Suis Anglais, all of which means I didn't understand a word of it. And then, of course, there's A Kind of Hush. Now here's the Spencer Davis Group featuring Stevie Winwood.

0: KRVM is supported by the Shedd Institute on Friday and Sunday, October 16th and 18th in Eugene, and Saturday the 17th in Corvallis. 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
2: 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Here's weather for Oak Ridge, mostly clear tonight with a low of 51. Rain tomorrow, especially after 5 p.m. Tomorrow's high 68. On the Oregon coast, increasing clouds tonight with a low of 51. Mostly cloudy with a chance of rain tomorrow. Tomorrow's high 60. Weather for Eugene, Springfield, and vicinity. Mostly clear tonight with a low of 50. Increasing clouds with a chance of rain tomorrow. Tomorrow's high 66. That's weather from 91.9 KRVM.

They're Spanky and Our Gang here on 60s Beat. That group's lead singer, Spanky McFarland, would eventually take the late Mama Cass's role in a reconstituted version of The Mamas and the Papas. Here's The Mamas and the Papas on KRVM.

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Keep spinning out of here. 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

0: Hey there, Tony here, the anonymous DJ. Friday morning, breakfast with the blues on 91.9 KRVM. All vinyl. I'm here 530 straight down. You be too, eh?
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0: 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How about some soothing swing from Lionel Hampton? 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

shiny cloud over me. Every road has a turning, and that's one thing you're learning. I cried for you, oh, what fool I used to be. But I found two eyes just a little bit bluer. I found a heart just a little bit truer.

And good morning. 27 minutes in front of 6 a.m. at 91.9 KRVM. Tony here in on a Friday morning for Breakfast with the Blues. Kicking it off this morning with a couple things from Lady Day, Billie Holiday, I Cried for You, and Traveling Light, both from Billie Holiday. 91.9 KRVM, it funds of this hour broadcasting on KRVM, brought to you in part by Frank and Linda Taylor of Junction City, Howard Gordon and Marion Sasson of Eugene, Sean Notdrift of Springfield, and Rick Valley of Eugene. All listeners, members, subscribers, and supporters to KRVM, thank you so very, very much. Well, it's 50 degrees out there, pretty nice morning. Might get a little bit of rain toward the latter part of the day, so get on out there and enjoy these fine fall days that we got going on, and take KRVM with you, because we can go anywhere in the world that there is power. Let's hear something from Jay McShann, joined here by Fiddlin' Claude Williams, for a song called 4-Day Rider on 91.9 KRVM. It's Breakfast with the Blues.

0: There was a man named Meade Lewis. His friends called him Lux, as in deluxe, with the Fast A Blues. With him, Cripple Clarence Lofton, Brown Skin Girls, Jay McShann joined with Claude Williams, a 4-Day Rider, all on 91.9 KRVM Breakfast with the Blues. 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
0: 14 minutes before 6 o'clock, let's take a quick look at the weather. For the 9th day of October, Oak Ridge in the Cascades, clouds with a chance of rain and a high of 68 degrees. Rain with wind arriving late this evening, gust to 29 miles per hour, and a low of 41 degrees. Sunny and calm tomorrow with a high of 55, a low of 37. For the coast today, chance of rain early with wind to 24 miles per hour and a high of 60 degrees. Increasing clouds with gusty winds to 21 miles per hour this evening and a low of 45 degrees. Early rain, then sun tomorrow with a high of 57, a low of 43. For Eugene, sprinkled in southern Willamette Valley, a 30% chance of rain today.

You know what I mean? I was riding here, right here since I've been here. I was riding with a man in a car, and he got on the wrong seat. Leader held it. Say, you on a one-way seat. He said, hell, I ain't going but one way. I'm sorry. I'm sorry. 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I crossed right under a light. 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The light ain't never hurt nobody. I'm sorry. I'm gonna play it now. If you follow me, baby, I will turn your money green. 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

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Right, child.

Couple things there from Furry Lewis. Walter Lewis was his real name. Not sure where Furry came from. I've heard something to do with his nappy head as a child, but I'm not sure of that one. Furry Lewis was very popular on the college circuit as he displayed with Turn Your Money Green and could sing a pretty nice ballad with I'm Going to Brownsville, both on 91.9 KRV and Breakfast with the Blues. Let's hear a little something from Matt Lipscomb.

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2: Down the way from East St. Louis, didn't have but the one thing to die.

Memphis Minnie McCoy, they're joined by her husband, Joe McCoy, for a song called Let's Go to Town. We're a couple things from Man's Lips, come One Thin Dime, and Mama Let Me Lay It on You, all on 91.9 KRVM, Breakfast with the Blues, 8 minutes past 6 o'clock, 49 degrees. Let's hear one more from Memphis Minnie McCoy. Here she is, a song called This Is Your Last Chance, Baby.

You messed around until you broke my heart. Any time for you, and all the time for me.

for you and all the time for me. You're going to be sorry the way you treated me. Pick 'em, boy, pick 'em.

A couple things there from Big Macy Merriweather. We're the Detroit Jump, and Anytime for You. Memphis Minnie McCoy in there. This is Your Last Chance, Baby, all on 91.9 KRVM, Breakfast with the Blues. 17 minutes past 6 o'clock, 450 degrees. Let's hear a little something from Saunders King. He called this a 2 a.m. hop.

0: Saunders King with the 2 a.m. hop. Saunders King, a guitar player, came out of the Crescent City. He was quite popular down there, had a nice career, didn't get out of there very much, but you got him here on 91.9 KRVM. Breakfast at the Blues on a Friday morning, and being a Friday, you can count on this. Adam being here at 5 o'clock for the sidetracks. And hard to say what Adam's got in mind today. You'll just have to be listening and find out where Adam's going to take you on the sidetracks today.
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0: 21 minutes past 6 o'clock, 50 degrees. Let's hear a little something from Julia Lee and her boyfriends.

Couple things there from Julia Lee and her boyfriends. There Goes My Heart and Show Me Missouri Blues. How about a couple of things from Big Baby L. Smith as well?

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You done me so dirty.

的体育crying crying in my front door

Louisiana Red. I am Louisiana Red on 91.9 KRVM, Breakfast with the Blues. We're from Big Maybelle Smith in there a couple times. Don't let the sun catch you crying and put yourself in my place, both from Big Maybelle Smith. And funds this hour broadcasting at KRVM brought to you in part by Suzanne Dahl of Eugene, KP of Eugene, Moira McKenna, and Lisa Brower. Both of Eugene as well. Listeners, members, subscribers, and financial supporters to KRVM, thank you so very, very much. And let's hear something from Lester, Big Daddy Kinsey, in the Kinsey Report. The Kinsey Report was Lester's son's song called Gary, Indiana. They came out of Gary, Indiana, and you think Chicago was a rough town. Gary, Indiana. Holy cow. Yeah, he's going to tell you all about Gary, Indiana on 91.9 KRVM, Breakfast with the Blues.

0: Jibby Lamois, How Much More on 91.9 KRVM, Breakfast with the Blues. And we're having Big Daddy Kinsey, Gary, Indiana. Hey, Materials Exchange Center for Community Arts, or MECCA, is a nonprofit that sells secondhand supplies to create arts and crafts. 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
0: 17 minutes before 7 o'clock, 51 degrees. Let's get a little something from Albert King there. He's going to strut his stuff with Herbie Hancock's Watermelon Man. That's recorded live at the Fillmore, 1968. Here's Albert.

0: Thank you very much for your wonderful long round of applause, ladies and gentlemen. Is everybody about ready?
1: Yeah.
0: I can't hear you. Are you ready?
1: Yeah.
0: All right. Tighten it up. Get it together. Come on, put it right.

Couple things there from Albert King. Born Albert Nelson, he took the name King because he thought it fit. And I don't have an argument with that. Cockroach and Watermelon Man, both from Albert King Nelson. On your station for the blues, 91.9 KRVM. Let's take it to Japan for a few minutes here with Robert Jr. Lockwood. He got the Myers Brothers and Freddie Below in tow. Can't go wrong with a lineup like that. Here is Robert Jr. Lockwood covering Honky

Robert Jr. Lockwood covering Bill Doggett's Honky Tonk. Recorded live in Japan. The Japanese love the blues. Yes, they do. And I always enjoyed Robert Jr. Lockwood. He had a really wonderful guitar tuning that he used. I'm going to play another instrumental of Robert Jr.'s just because of the guitar work on this. He just had such a nice, nice sound to his guitar. Here's Robert Jr. Lockwood one more time. A song called Steady Groove.

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Little Willie Littlefield with Jim Wilson's Boogie on 91.9 KRVM Breakfast with the Blues. With J.B. Lenoir, Don't Touch My Head, and Robert Jr. Lockwood's Steady Groove. J.B. Lenoir, Don't Touch My Head was a big hit for him, and it's a very popular song. Never could understand what the hairdo was, so I tried to look it up one time. Turns out nobody knows what he said. There are about 24 guesses as to what that haircut was that J.B. Lenoir was sporting, but nobody really knows what it was. There's probably a black hairdresser out there somewhere that knows what that haircut was, but it's not me, I tell you that. Let's hear a little something from Little John from Chess. What in the world you gonna do?

Johnny Little John, what in the world you gonna do? Johnny Little John was actually Johnny Funchess. Little John was a taken name. He got that as a kid, and he kept it for the rest of his life. Johnny Little John on 91.9 KRVM, Breakfast with the Blues. Got another one here by Albert King, who, of course, said was Albert Nelson, actually. Took the King name because it fit, and yes, it did, indeed. And let's hear this thing from Albert King. I was talking to my sweetie the other night. We were discussing background singers, backup vocalists, and what they bring to a recording, and how very often they get very, very little recognition. This is a case of that right now. The song I'm going to play. There's a backup vocal from Jeannie Green in the Mount Zion Baptist Choir at the end of this song that absolutely gives me chills no matter how many times I hear it. And she's barely even mentioned. Here is Albert King and Jeannie Green on 91.9 KRVM, Breakfast with the Blues.

0: Willie Mabone, Got to Have Some. With Albert King, Albert Nelson, Like a Road Leading Home, getting a little help from Jeannie Green and the Mount Zion Baptist Choir on that one, no doubt about it. You heard them both on 91.9 KRVM, Breakfast with the Blues on a Friday morning. And being a Friday, you can catch the Zion train at 7 o'clock tonight. You can get that reggae fix at 2 hours of fine reggae this evening and every Friday evening at 7 p.m. Join the boys this evening for Zion Train, get that reggae fix, and enjoy the time.
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0: 20 minutes past 7 o'clock, 51 degrees. Let's not be doing that. 51 degrees. Let's hear a little something from Percy Mayfield, one of the greatest songwriters in the blues. Here is Percy Mayfield, a song called The Country.

through the woods or down a shady lane, through the fields across a grassy meadow.

Well, we heard a couple of things from Percy Mayfield. There, got that second one in there because I was trying to cue the next song, and sometimes these old vinyl records have the width between songs is like about the width of a straight pin. Really hard to do a needle drop sometimes. But I did get it because Percy Mayfield, he was from Louisiana, and this guy here, he was from Louisiana too.

0: Hey, Professor Hair, Professor Longhair Triple Play, Walk Your Blues Away, Jambalaya, and How Long Has That Train Been Gone? All from Henry Rollin Byrd, who knew as Professor Longhair. And funds for this hour broadcasting on KRFEM brought to you in part by Mark Meyer and Nancy Bravo Meyer of Eugene, Neil Blackfield of Springfield, Dan Wojnarowicz of Eugene, and Sandra Stoffel of Oak Ridge. Listeners, members, subscribers, and financial supporters to KRVM, thank you so very, very much.
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0: 23 minutes before 8 o'clock, 50 degrees. Let's hear a little something from Johnny Littlejohn Funchess. He called this Guitar King.

Couple things there from the Texas Cannonball, Freddie King. Weird, I'd Rather Be Blind and Palace of the King, both from Freddie King. And we're having Johnny Little John from Chess with the Guitar King as well on 91.9 KRFEM Breakfast.

0: Sixth Quintet, which was directly inspired by Mozart's. Tickets for Beethoven and Mozart at 4347000 or theshed.org.
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4: And at 11 minutes, 10 minutes before the hour, let's take a quick look at the weather for the 9th day of October. Oak Ridge in the Cascades, cloudy with a chance of rain and a high of 68 degrees. Rain with wind arriving late, gusts to 29 miles per hour tonight with a low of 41 degrees. Sunny and calm tomorrow, though, with a high of 55 and low of 37. For the coast today, chance of rain early with wind to 24 miles per hour and a high of 60 degrees. Increasing clouds with gusty winds to 21 miles per hour this evening and a low of 45 degrees. Early rain then sun tomorrow with a high of 57, a low of 43. Eugene, Springfield, and Southern Willamette Valley, 30% chance of rain this morning with a high of 66 degrees. Clearing after midnight tonight with a low of 41. Early fog then sun tomorrow with a high of 60, a low of 40. It is currently 50 degrees at 91.9 KRVM. Breakfast with the Blues on a Friday morning. Let's push it to the top with some Magic Sam.

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0: That was the newest from Michigander with Taxi on 91.9 KRVM. Good morning, I'm Vaughn.
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6: KRVM weather. In Oak Ridge today, increasing clouds, late afternoon rain likely, highs of 68. Tonight, rain likely, lows of 40, breezy with winds gusting as high as 31 miles per hour. Mostly sunny tomorrow, highs of 55. At the coast today, mostly cloudy, a slight chance of afternoon rain, highs of 60. Tonight, patchy fog, increasing clouds, lows of 45. Tomorrow, mostly cloudy, becoming sunny, highs near 57. In the Eugene Springfield area today, patchy fog this morning, increasing clouds, a 30% chance of afternoon rain, highs of 66. Tonight, mostly cloudy, lows of 40. Tomorrow, patchy fog, then partly sunny, highs of 60.
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4: KRVM weather in Oak Ridge today, increasing clouds, late afternoon rain likely, highs of 68. Tonight, rain likely, lows of 40, breezy with winds gusting as high as 31 miles per hour. Mostly sunny tomorrow, highs of 55. At the coast today, mostly cloudy, a slight chance of afternoon rain, highs of 60. Tonight, patchy fog, increasing clouds, lows of 45. Tomorrow, mostly cloudy, becoming sunny, highs near 57. In the Eugene-Springfield area today, patchy fog this morning, increasing clouds, a 30% chance of afternoon rain, highs of 66. Tonight, mostly cloudy, lows of 40. Tomorrow, patchy fog, then partly sunny, highs of 60.
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0: 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Translator K211 BP, Florence at 90.1.
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3: 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Many Master Gardeners choose to participate in advanced trainings in topics like composting, pruning, and plant problem diagnosis, and go on to teach classes on these topics. The 2027 Master Gardener training will start in late January. If you're interested, applications are available online at the OSHU Extension Lane County webpage. The deadline to apply is November 15th. For those who don't have time to volunteer, such as landscapers or retail salespeople, or for anyone who has an interest in a certain topic, you can pay to take the online courses in lieu of the volunteer commitment. Those who complete all classes will receive a certificate of horticultural proficiency. If you have questions about becoming a Master Gardener volunteer or gardening in general, call OSHU Extension at 541-344-5859. This is Erica Cherno in the KRVM Garden Spot.
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5: KRVM weather. In Oak Ridge today, increasing clouds, late afternoon rain likely, highs of 68. Tonight, rain likely, lows of 40, breezy with winds gusting as high as 31 miles per hour. Mostly sunny tomorrow, highs of 55. At the coast today, mostly cloudy, a slight chance of afternoon rain, highs of 60. Tonight, patchy fog, increasing clouds, lows of 45. Tomorrow, mostly cloudy, becoming sunny, highs near 57. In the Eugene-Springfield area today, patchy fog this morning, increasing clouds, a 30% chance of afternoon rain, highs of 66. Tonight, mostly cloudy, lows of 40. Tomorrow, patchy fog, then partly sunny, highs of 60.
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0: 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Translator K211 BP, Florence at 90.1.
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0: 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Good morning, I'm Trista.
1: 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And next is Hootie and the Blowfish with I Go Blind on 91.9 KRVM.

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3: I'm Dr. Anthony Lizerwitz, and this is Climate Connections. More than 80% of young people in the U.S. say they are worried about climate change.
4: Whether it's going outside to play in extreme heat or if it's about the jobs that they're going to be able to access in the future, the world that they are living in is being shaped by our changing climate.
3: But Laura Shifter of the Aspen Institute says a recent survey that her group commissioned reveals that many teens do not fully understand the issue. Only about half of the teens surveyed know that climate change is mostly caused by carbon pollution from human activities like burning fossil fuels. And even fewer know that nearly all climate scientists have concluded that human activity is causing climate change. But Shifter says that teens who reported hearing some or a lot about climate change from their teachers were more likely to answer the questions correctly than those who had not.
4: So I think that also shows a lot of potential around how we can address these misunderstandings by teaching about it in school and having conversations with our kids at home. It just shows that we can do a lot more to talk about it and teach it.
3: Shifter says her group offers resources to help school districts include climate education in their curricula, and parents and teachers talk about climate change with kids. Climate Connections is produced by the Yale Center for Environmental Communication. To learn more about climate change, visit climateconnections.org.
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3: KRVM weather. In Oak Ridge tonight, rain likely, lows of 40, and breezy with winds gusting as high as 31 miles per hour. Tomorrow, mostly sunny, highs of 55. At the coast tonight, patchy fog, increase.

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2: KRVM weather. In Oak Ridge tonight, rain likely, lows of 40, and breezy with winds gusting as high as 31 miles per hour. Tomorrow, mostly sunny, highs of 55. At the coast tonight, patchy fog, increasing clouds, lows of 45. Tomorrow, mostly cloudy, becoming sunny, highs near 57. In the Eugene-Springfield area tonight, mostly cloudy, lows of 41. Tomorrow, patchy fog in the morning, then partly sunny, highs of 60.
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2: 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I'm Adam, and our guests today are Kim Lax and Cassandra Nielsen with Hope and Safety Alliance. Thanks for being on the program. We have had you on earlier this year, but I thought we can begin with your mission. Can you remind us what it is and how you're going about achieving it?
3: Yes, absolutely. Our mission is simple, Adam. It's to protect, shelter, and empower survivors serving all of Lane County. And our main goal is to meet people where they are. Everybody's journey is a little different. Everyone's in different places. Some may not be ready to leave. Some are ready to leave. And so we're here just to provide the source resources and support for whoever calls our crisis line or walks in our door.
2: Can you give us a brief history?
4: Yeah, so we have a great story of how our organization began way back in 1975 was actually when the first crisis line started in somebody's living room, and that's still our crisis line number that we use today. It started as a very small group of women inspired by the National Women's Movement, and they decided to do something about the issue of domestic violence in Lane County. And so they banded together and started a women's group that met about once a month. And that kind of snowballed into, a mission of starting a shelter, doing the crisis line. And that's how the nonprofit first began in 1977. So we're coming up on our 50-year anniversary.
2: Yeah, I was going to say congratulations. I know you are going to be having some things going on as you approach that milestone. We're going to be talking about that in a moment. But I thought I would ask about who you specifically help.
3: We serve all of Lane County, and we help variety of people. It could be someone who is a survivor themselves. It could be a family member. It could be a friend. It could be a neighbor. Maybe they're calling to get information on how they can help. It could be a provider. We work with a lot with the community partners and get referrals. And so that can look a little different. So anyone that needs resources or help or just a supportive ear can certainly call our crisis line, and we'll help them in many different ways.
2: It's Domestic Violence Awareness Month. What do you have planned? I understand you have a display in Springfield showing a timeline of your history.
4: Yeah, so we started off the month of October at Springfield City Hall. We have a huge display up that's kind of a timeline of our organization. And for Domestic Violence Awareness Month this year, especially coming up on our 50th, we've just been so inspired going through, all of the information and all of these amazing stories of these amazing women who put in so much work. And so we really wanted to highlight that for the month of October. And so we have that display set up. It'll be there all month long. And this coming Friday will be at the second Friday Art Walk in Springfield. So for anyone who wants to pop over and say hi and see the display, we'll be there. I think it's 5 to 7 p.m. So we have some fundraisers set up with different bars and restaurants and some different activities throughout the month.
2: Next year, Hope and Safety Alliance will turn 50. What does this milestone mean to each of you?
3: Oh, it's, as Cassie just mentioned, it's we've reflected a lot over the last 50 years and everything that we've been able to find. And just something that sits with me is the number of people that this organization has helped over the last 50 years. And the number of volunteers and business partners and board members that we've been in contact with. But we also need to know that our work isn't finished, that we need to be here for the thousands of people that haven't come to us or haven't called us, and what that's going to look like for the next 50 years and how we have to change, because what it looked like 50 years ago is not the way that it looks today. And we have to just continue to evolve and find out new ways of helping people.
4: Well, don't even get me started. It means a lot to me. And just as someone who was born and raised in this community, you know, we were just talking earlier, what was Women's Space and is now Hope and Safety Alliance is such, you know, an ingrained piece in this community. I mean, I myself was a survivor who was working with Women's Space prior to being employed here. And so, I mean, it's touched my life. It's touched so many people's lives that I know. And so, yeah, going through, you know, the whole history and realizing just how many lives in this community have been touched is unbelievable. And, you know, seeing the evolution, not just of this organization, because really in going through what we started doing and what we're doing today, we're doing the same things. You know, it's not like our mission has changed in some way. We are doing the exact same thing. And really, it's the community and the legal system and all of these other pieces that have evolved. Yeah, to me, it's a very, very special thing that we're coming up on the 50th, and it's something to celebrate for the whole community.
2: Any anniversary events planned?
4: Yeah, so May 1st, 2027, we're planning our 50th anniversary gala, which will be at Valley River Inn, and we are very excited, and we hope that the community is just as excited.
2: And what are ways we can help in your efforts? I'm thinking volunteering, but also like just getting the word out too.
3: Yes, absolutely. Always looking for volunteers to do a variety of things for us in the office. We look forward to doing community presentations. So if there's a business out there or one of our community partners to come in, give us the opportunity to talk to the staff and kind of a service providers and Q&As. We really love to do those and stay connected, whether that's a business or a community partner, as I said, and just get the word out. You know, we have to continue to talk about domestic violence. It's not a fun conversation to have. It's really scary a lot of times, but we just have to continue to talk about it.
2: And not only during Domestic Violence Awareness Month, which we're in right now, but year-round too.
3: Year-round. Year-round.
2: Yeah.
4: And just building, I think for us, just building more relationships with different community partners and businesses through, whether it be through sponsorship or like Kim said, presentations, you know, because we are supported through the community. So it's an important piece for us to be able to keep providing services, spreading awareness that we're still here, even though our name has changed. So I don't ever want that to get lost. People think that Women's Space isn't here anymore. We're still providing services for people who need it. So,
2: and I'm very grateful for that. And I think the community is as well. Thank you very much for speaking with us today. I really appreciate it. Again, congratulations on 50 years.
3: Thanks, Adam.
4: Yeah, thank you.
2: Kim Lax is the executive director and Cassandra Nielsen is the development director for Hope and Safety Alliance.
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0: 91.9 KRVM off her album Strange Conversation. That's Chris Delmhorst with The Light of the Light. Good afternoon, Adam with you on a Friday. We made it through another week. I'll have real variety and music for you this afternoon and sidetracks at 5. Sunday mornings at 11, it's True Stuff for True Believers with Jivin' Johnny Etheridge on The Son of Saturday Gold. You'll hear Elvis Presley, Jerry Lee Lewis, Fats Domino, and a whole lot more. That's The Son of Saturday Gold on 91.9 KRVM.
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0: 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That's one of my favorites. It's by a band called The Airborne Toxic Event. It's timeless. I want to thank Lou Sininger in Elmira and Kitty Gale from Eugene. They are listener members of 91.9 KRVM. 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
0: I have a new one coming up from Fantastic Cat. 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

0: On 91.9 KRVM, there's Pearl Jam off of Vitalogy and Better Man. Merritt Larsen did Running Out of Road before that. The Behavioral Health Resource Network of Lane County operates a statewide hotline for 24/7 access to substance use treatment, harm reduction, and recovery for anyone who has ever used drugs. The number and more information can be found at krvm.org under the What's Happening tab.
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2: KRVM weather. In Oak Ridge tonight, rain likely, lows of 40 and breezy with winds gusting as high as 31 miles per hour. Tomorrow, mostly sunny, highs of 55. At the coast tonight, patchy fog, increasing clouds, lows of 45. Tomorrow, mostly cloudy, becoming sunny, highs near 57. In the Eugene-Springfield area tonight, mostly cloudy, lows of 41. Tomorrow, patchy fog in the morning, then partly sunny, highs of 60.
0: I'm Adam, and next hour we'll have a new one from Johnny Blue Sky and the Dark Clouds. New album by Fantastic Cat is called Cat Out of Hell. Here's Don't Let Go on 91.9 KRVM. The V stands for Variety.

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That's a new one from Johnny Blue Skies and the Dark Clouds. Album's called Mutiny After Midnight, and Joni Mitchell did a classic, California. I'm Adam. Thanks for listening. Here's Five for Fighting with Chances from his album Slice on 91.9 KRVM.

0: 91.9 KRVM. That's Not Much Time by Ernie Hendrickson. And we had Elin Jewel with Lethal Love. 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

0: Chris McDermott on 91.9 KRVM. That's Under the Water. And we had Lake Street Dive. 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

0: 91.9 KRVM. That's Stephen Kellogg. And Forgive You, Forgive Me. We had Make It Through from the Empty Pockets. Project Dash is a partnership between United Way of Lane County and local nonprofits to deliver food boxes, diapers, pet food, educational supplies, and other necessities to people experiencing lack of transportation, serious health conditions, physical disabilities, or lack of access to food pantries. More information, including ways to request supplies, can be found at krvm.org under the What's Happening tab.
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5: KRVM weather. In Oak Ridge tonight, rain likely, lows of 40, and breezy with winds gusting as high as 31 miles per hour. Tomorrow, mostly sunny, highs of 55. At the coast tonight, patchy fog, increasing clouds, lows of 45. Tomorrow, mostly cloudy, becoming sunny, highs near 57. In the Eugene-Springfield area tonight, mostly cloudy, lows of 41. Tomorrow, patchy fog in the morning, then partly sunny, highs of 60.
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That's Role Model with the new one, High Hopes 3000. Talking Heads off of Remain in Light did Once in a Lifetime. I'm Adam. Coming up, we have a new one from U2 and the latest from Sun Little. Here's Warren Haynes with Man in Motion on 91.9 KRVM.

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0: Jenny O on 91.9 KRVM. That is Good Love. And we had Sons of Fathers. They did Burning Days. I want to thank Judd Thompson and Eugene and Dawn and Virginia Greiner in Albany. They are listener members of 91.9 KRVM.
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0: Tracy Chapman on 91.9 KRVM from one of my personal favorite debut albums. That's Talking About a Revolution. And Nick Cave and the Bad Seeds did Vortex. 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
5: KRVM weather. In Oak Ridge tonight, rain likely, lows of 40, and breezy with winds gusting as high as 31 miles per hour. Tomorrow, mostly sunny, highs of 55. At the coast tonight, patchy fog, increasing clouds, lows of 45. Tomorrow, mostly cloudy, becoming sunny, highs near 57. In the Eugene-Springfield area tonight, mostly cloudy, lows of 41. Tomorrow, patchy fog in the morning, then partly sunny, highs of 60.
0: This next group have sold an estimated 170 million records worldwide, which places them among the best-selling music artists in history. It's U2, and this is from their forthcoming new album, Carnival de Luz, with Street of Dreams on 91.9 KRVM.

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Latest album's called Get It Honest with Heart Stop. I'm Adam, and coming up, I have a new one from Kings of Leon. 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

0: Jim Keller on 91.9 KRVM. 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

0: We're keeping real variety in music on 91.9 KRVM with the Both and Volunteers of America. 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

0: That's the Lone Wolf Project on 91.9 KRVM and down south. 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A calendar of events and more info can be found at krvm.org under the What's Happening tab.
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3: KRVM weather. In Oak Ridge tonight, rain likely, lows of 40 and breezy with winds gusting as high as 31 miles per hour. Tomorrow, mostly sunny, highs of 55. At the coast tonight, patchy fog, increasing clouds, lows of 45. Tomorrow, mostly cloudy, becoming sunny, highs near 57. In the Eugene-Springfield area tonight, mostly cloudy, lows of 41. Tomorrow, patchy fog in the morning, then partly sunny, highs of 60.
0: I'm Adam. I have Sidetracks coming up here at 5 o'clock, the show where I dig deeper into the albums you love or hopefully will come to love. Following that, we'll have Zion Train with DJ Raw. That stands for Rise Against Hate. And then at 9, it is the Greaser's Garage Show, loud, fast rock and roll from the 50s to the present day with Paul. Right now, it's the latest from Beck with Ride Lonesome on 91.9 KRVM.